0: everyone. This is your Action News reporter with all the news that is news across the nation on the scene at the supermarket. There seems to have been some disturbance here. Pardon me, sir. Did you see what happened?
1: Yeah, I did. I was standing over by the tomatoes, and here he come, running through the pole beans, through the fruits and vegetables, naked as a jaybird. And I hollered over to Ethel. I said, "Don't look, Ethel." And it's too late. She'd already been incensed.

0: We're here at the gas station. 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Did you see what happened?
1: Yeah, Dave. I was just in here getting my tires checked, and he just appeared out of the traffic. Just come streaking around the grease right there. Didn't have nothing on but a smile. I looked in there, and Ethel was getting her cold drink. I hollered, "Don't look, Ethel!" And it's too late. She'd already been mooned. Flashed her right there in front of the shop or something.
2: He ain't crook.
1: Boogity, boogity.
2: He ain't crook.

0: Once again, your Action News reporter in the booth at the gym covering the disturbance at the basketball playoff. Pardon me, sir. Did you see what happened?
1: Yeah, deep. Hey, Tom, I was just going down there to get Ethel a snow cone. Here he come, right out of the cheap seats. Dribbling. Right down the middle of the court. Didn't have on nothing but his PX. Made a hook shot and got out through the concession stand. I hollered up at Ethel. I said, "Don't look, Ethel!" It was too late. She'd already got a free shot. Grandstand. Right there in front of the home page.
2: What is it calling the street?
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0: 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Well, the answer is, they are right here in the EKR Gold Department Store of Hits.
1: Welcome to the EKR Gold Department Store of Hits.
2: First floor, 1960s.

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3: Ooh, I want one. Can it upload pictures directly to Facebook? Gosh, I hope so. Hi, this is Mike Walker. Welcome to Saving the 70s and Bobby Caldwell. What you won't do for

0: Bobby Caldwell on Saving the 70s. What you won't do for love, maybe you'll do for money. Who knows?
1: Hey, Mike, this is Joe Bob from your affiliate at Possum Trot, North Carolina.
0: Possum Trot has a radio station?
1: Yeah. Well, we've done some audience research on your show, and we'd really like to move it to 3 a.m. on Monday mornings. Would that be okay with you?
0: I see. And why would that be?
1: Well, you see, our audience research indicates that the prime demographics for your show are insomniacs and heavy drinkers. And interestingly enough, it does best of all among insomniacs who are heavy drinkers. And let's face it, who else is up at 3 a.m.? So is that all right with you, Mike?
0: Oh, sure. I'll just open the windows here at the studio and turn the speakers up really loud. That should double the audience anyway.
1: Oh, great. Thank you.

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1: Saving the 70s.
2: You know, every now and then I think you might like to hear something from us. Nice and easy. But there's just one thing, you see. We never ever do nothing nice and easy. We always do it nice and rough. So we're gonna take the beginning of this song and do it easy. But then we're gonna do the finish rough. It's the way we do Proud Mary.
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1: Elvis Presley died today. He was 42. Apparently it was a heart attack. He was found at his home in Memphis, not breathing. His doctor pronounced him dead at 3 o'clock this afternoon.
2: Saving the 70s with Mike Walker.

morning, Elvis, the king of rock and roll on Saving the 70s with Mike Walker. And we preceded that with the news story of his death in 1977. However, if you believe the stories of him being employed as a greeter at Walmart, then perhaps the rumors of his demise have been greatly exaggerated.

The Genius of Nile Rodgers. There's Le Freak from Chic on Saving the 70s with Mike Walker. Just before that, England, Dan and John Forcoli, Love is the Answer. And the man who, rumor has it, is buried in Elvis Presley's grave with Burnin' Love. Hang on for more Saving the 70s.

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3: 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Mike here on Saving the 70s, ABBA. 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

0: Saving the 70s with Mike. I'm from North Carolina, and still I don't understand this Southern thing of calling everybody
1: Son.
0: Yeah, I mean, I am bright, but come on, that's an exaggeration.

0: 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Just before that, you, me, Bill Withers, and we started the set with ABBA, Dancing Queen. 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
3: 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Commissioner Gordon has a preview of ABC's new shows in his office right now. 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
1: 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We are the newest guys in radio cyberspace. We are EKR Gold. This is the home of the finest collection of oldies around, from the greatest musical decades ever, the 60s, 70s, and 80s.

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2: 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There's no one home at the moment, but they've been saying that about me for years. At the sound of the tone, leave a message. But watch out. 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

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You'll have a whole pile of time capsule presenters to check out, including Richie Stevens, Frankie Harrison, Bob McLeod, David Morgan, and myself. 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

0: EKR Gold, the home of the memories. 1968. 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
3: And now, here they are. The most daredevil group of daddy drivers to ever whirl their wheels in the wacky races. Competing for the title of the world's wackiest racer. That mean machine with those double-dealing do-batters, Dick Dastardly and his sidekick, Buckley.
2: 1968.
4: When the decisions of one man can affect the future of your family for generations to come, what kind of a man do you want making those decisions? Think about it. Who is the one man who has the experience and the qualifications to lead America in these troubled, dangerous times? Nixon's the one.

0: 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Well, the answer is, they are right here in the EKR Gold Department Store of Hits.
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1: 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The 80s. Hi, everybody. This is Huey Lewis.
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just 3 o'clock from Mango Street. 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I saw the laughing doorman show the stairway to the crowd. 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

string. 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
2: 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At the sound of the tone, leave a message. 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Ah, it was horrible.

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night there's nothing to do. TV says busted and I can't get a picture. 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

this is far better than a history lesson at school. It's the time capsule where we cram as much history about one of the years from the 60s, 70s, or 80s that we can. Here with Frankie Harrison today on the time capsule. Harold Wilson and the Labour Party win the British general election, and it was the year of the first successful artificial heart transplant. 1966 is the year. Over this hour on the time capsule and on your guide, Frankie Harrison.

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1: No previous international, no other cup final, indeed nothing Wembley ever staged

It bounced out. Goal claimed England. No goal, protested the Germans. The referee consulted the linesman, who'd been in line with the posts. And goal it was. England still had no thought of being content with that one goal lead. Racing to beat the whistle, Jeff Hurst saw an opening in the defence and achieved the hat-trick. Bobby Moore led England up to the Royal Box to receive the Jules Rimet Cup and the winners' medals. To be here as winners of the FA Cup has often been described as the summit of a footballer's ambition. How much greater was the triumph they enjoyed now.

The mostest of everything describes the new giant of commercial aviation, the Jetliner 747. Contrasted with great conventional aircraft, the 747 will carry 490 passengers. This is more than double current capacity. Its engines will be twice as powerful as today's airliner. An idea of the size of the engines is emphasized by two stewardesses perched on the rim of a jet. Stepping inside the cabin is like entering a small theater. Pilots, stewardesses, and a passenger or two provide realistic perspective relative to passageways and rows of seats as they conduct an inspection of this mock interior. The first of these great birds, 25 in all, at a total cost of $525 million, will be delivered by the Boeing Company to Pan American Airways in 1969.

Hi, I hope you are enjoying the time capsule so far this time around. The great thing about the time capsule is that we cover the years from the 60s into the 80s, and there are two episodes a day with different years. So, if this one is not playing music from your favorite musical era, the next one probably will. This is Frankie Harrison, and it's time to check out the news stories from the time capsule year. The Soviet Union lands Luna 9 on the moon, and the US follows with the Surveyor 1 soft moon landing. And President de Gaulle visits Moscow in France, withdraws its forces from NATO. It's 1966. Hold tight. It could be a bumpy ride through the decades on the time capsule. For a couple of hours every day, we head off deep into a year in music history on the time capsule.

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And I'm telling you, honey, you're my reason for laughing, for crying, for living, and for

This is the strangest adventure ever lived. The most exciting true story ever told. Born Free, Joy Adamson's fascinating adventures in Africa with Elsa the Lioness has enthralled over 50 million readers in 21 different languages. Now the book and all its wonders has been filmed entirely in Africa where it happened, and an exciting, unique motion picture is born. Born Free, with the sky as its roof, the wide, savage jungle as its uncaged habitation.

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2: 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E.

Defense Secretary McNamara gives to the press and thereby to the world the purpose and results of the airstrikes against targets near Hanoi, the North Vietnam capital, and Haiphong, its seaport. The bombings by 46 U.S. Navy and Air Force planes of major petroleum storage and unloading facilities marks the end against restrictions that kept American planes well away from the two major cities since they began hitting North Vietnam 16 months ago. The raids also mark significant escalation of the war. Bombs loaded into F-105 Thunder Chief jets like these were destined for targets 3 miles from the center of Hanoi. In the tank farms were stored a fifth of North Vietnam's petroleum supplies. The Thunder Chiefs went over in 6 flights. Upon completion of their mission, they estimate 90% destruction of the target. In addition, 2 critical bridges are destroyed. A-4s and A-6s took off from the carriers Constellation and Ranger. They hit near Haiphong, where even more petroleum was stored, and where almost all the facilities for unloading it from tanker ships were located. Together, the two raids destroyed over half of the petroleum storage facilities that are vital to the continued communist infiltration of South Vietnam.

Great to have you here on this edition of The Time Capsule. The spotlight is on 1966. For the second time in 2 years, there are riots in the Watts section of Los Angeles, as well as Cleveland. And world heavyweight boxing champion Muhammad Ali, formerly known as Cassius Clay, declares himself a conscientious objector and refuses to go to fight in Vietnam. I'm Frankie Harrison, and you are with The Time Capsule, our twice-a-day look at a year in rock and roll history. The spotlight is on 1966.

0: It's time to remember on the Time Capsule 1966.
1: Peking, capital city of the People's Republic of China, Red China. The voice we hear is proud, strident, militant, claiming power not yet achieved, goals which may be only propaganda or may be real. All making up a picture of communist China at this critical moment of history, 1966, perhaps the year of the gun. Yet only a few hundred miles from China's borders in South Vietnam, America's military power is growing. Will China's rulers read the daily battle reports as foreshadowing an inevitable American victory which could not be tolerated? Will they choose war or a compromised peace?
2: The Time Capsule, the hits, the memories, and the news from 1966.

Okay, it's time to pack another time capsule back into his box for today. I'm Frankie Harrison, thanks for joining me today. The time capsule rotor rolls around day by day, and I'll be back in a broadcast slot very shortly. There are so many of us now in the time capsule presenter team, which means we all have to get in line and wait for our turn. Right now, it's back to more great oldies in just a moment.

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1: Hi, this is Peter Sommer. 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
1: Oh. Alice Cooper, Three Dog Night, Cat Stevens, Wilson Pickett, Harry Chapin, Tommy James and the Shondells, Blue Oyster Cult, Zager and Evans, Hot Chocolate, Creedence Clearwater Revival, James Taylor.
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1: Now, here comes the music.

Hello there, it's the Revival Show. Once again, it's a weekly walk through my wonderful record collection of two great decades. Let's see, 1960s and the 70s. My name's Kenny Tosh, what's yours? Right, we had Mumford & Mann who did the honours today with a tune called Ha Ha, Said the Clown. Actually got the original vinyl, still tucked away somewhere in the dungeon. Still playable. Looks like a nice skating rink. Really? Okay then. Last year the oldies.

One that always packed the dance floors back in the day. Wonderful stuff coming from Sly and the Family Stone. And that's one called Dance to the Music. Just looking through this little list that I have in front of me, it actually is your favourite instrumental introductions of all time. And this one makes it into the top five from Creedence.

Yeah, actually voted by your good selves into that wonderful list. There's some great lists about, actually, that I love reading through. And that one, the most liked instrumental introductions of all time. Up and Around the Bend. Been there many times. And the one from Creedence Clearwater Revival right here on the Revival Show. Taking this into the top, I can't believe this is how many years of age? No, best not counting back. It's David Essex and the song called...

There's a great little gem. Comes from a guy called Eli Bonaparte. It took me a long, long time actually to find a copy of that. I was in a record shop in the Netherlands and came across it on CD. Radio North Sea International played that really heavily back about, mid-1970. Eli Bonaparte is the man in question. And the tune called Never an Everyday Thing. You see, all the great little hits and gems for you right here on The Revival Show. And it's Georgie.

Georgie Fame and the Blue Flames to give them the correct title, and a tune called Yeah Yeah. You could say Georgie, in fact, is the man responsible for commercial radio in the UK. Yes, his manager was Ronan O'Rahilly. There you go, your fascinating fact today, all courtesy of the Revival Show.

Gretchen R. Dean Taylor, and There's a Ghost in My House, actually made a second appearance in the charts of the 1970s when it came back with the Northern Soul kind of thing. Just watch out if you're a connoisseur of your oldies and like the original copies, because there's a few re-recordings of that around, but a great one still. R. Dean Taylor, the late great, There's a Ghost in My House.

Oh yes, the wonderful theme tune of Radio Nursey International, RNI. There's Les Reed and his orchestra, a piece of music called Man of Action. And in fact, I don't know about you, but hearing that tune always sends shivers up my spine, because I can remember very, very well tuning into the station back in the early days, back in 1970. They played some wonderful tunes as well, RNI, and they still do as well.

think my original copy actually is on Stateside Records, days before Tom and the Motard actually came over to this part of the world. The Supremes, and Where Did Our Love Go? 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So that's revivalshow.co.uk. That's my website.

It is indeed the wonderful James Brown. They call him the godfather of soul, don't they? And I got you, I feel good. I think it's been used for quite a few things in the world of advertising, and also quite a lot of movies as well. The one I was watching recently was the very funny movie featuring Robin Williams, Good Morning Vietnam. No, I'll not do the impression for you today.

Yes, it was going through my record collection down in the dungeon a few nights ago and came across that. I thought, you know, that is indeed one of Shawadi Wadi's lesser played hits and doesn't really pop up on very many of their compilations. But still, you see, the best music for you right here on The Revival Show. My name's Kenny Tosh. What's yours? Great to have you along. Our weekly look back at two great decades and a wander through my extensive record collection. Back in the 1970s, here's KC and the Sunshine Band, along with the Queen of Clubs.

I have mentioned to you before, friends and neighbours, about songs and what they can do to the mind. That one takes me back to August of 1967, when Radio Caroline North were actually playing that one very, very heavily. Of course, in the Marine Offences Act, they were free for 2 weeks longer because it didn't actually affect the Isle of Man to the end of August. But we were all waiting to find out the outcome. And one of the tunes that they were playing was Peter Law and Lingering On, an old major minor classic. Well, once again, of course, they did have to play all the tunes on major minor. Well, according to me old mate Daffy Don, him and Tony Prince threw a few out the porthole window into the Irish Sea.

That's a band, well, that's my namesake, isn't it? That's a band called Kenny Rack Rackers, yes. In the 1970s, for us DJs, there was Susie Quattro, there was Mud, there was Cozy Powell, there was also, who else on Rack Records? Oh, Smokey, that was the other one, in fact. But very difficult for us DJs to find the correct one in the dark. Anyway, good one from Kenny. Great falsetto voice as well. And one called The Heart of Stone. Yeah, yeah.

Dave Clark 5 and those bits and pieces. They called that the Tottenham sound back in the 1960s. In fact, one of the first groups ever to appear on the very first episode of Top of the Pops. A fascinating fact for today. Welcome back. This is our number 2 of the Revival Show. My name's Kenny Tosh. What's yours? In case you happen to be a brand new listener, I'll walk through my record collection of two wonderful decades, the 1960s and 70s.

Definitely one to get the feet tapping today. Great one. Martha Reeves and the Vandellas. And the tune called Dancing in the Street. And in fact, I did see Martha Reeves live in concert right here in beautiful downtown Belfast. It was a great soul show, along with Edwin Starr and Freda Payne. It was in the Waterfront Hall in Belfast. I'm trying to think of the year, about 2003, if the old grey matter is firing on all four cylinders today.

0: and featuring the voice of Alexis Corner, who went on to voice many commercials down throughout the years. CCS and Tap Turns on the Water. Did you ever wonder what CCS stood for? Well, it stands for Collective Consciousness Society.
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Well, they actually said it was because of the offshore radio stations playing, independent labels, if you like, back in the 1960s, which is why that was a hit. Number one from the Spencer Davis Group, and Keep On Running, if you say so.

I do play you the little hits and gems out here on the Revival Show each week. That was one I remember, actually, Neil Christian performing that on a television pop program. For those who remember, Ready, Steady, Go with Keith Fordyce and Kathy McGowan back in the 1960s. It's Neil Christian who says, that's nice.

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1: Oh. Alice Cooper, Three Dog Night, Cat Stevens, Wilson Pickett, Harry Chapin, Tommy James and the Shondells, Blue Oyster Cult, Zager and Evans, Hot Chocolate, Creedence Clearwater Revival, James Taylor.
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0: It's you, the music, and EKR Gold, where we have the biggest box of oldies around.

It's Wings with Uncle Albert and Admiral Halsey. It's actually quite strange. That was a single in the States, which actually made number one, but never released to this part of the world. Silly old record companies, eh?

All the best tunes for you on the Revival Show. Great one indeed from the Doobie Brothers. Just noticing that it's on a brand new compilation of acoustic hits from the 1970s. So keep an eye out your local supermarket shelves for that one.

Well, that was our follow-up single to One One Is One, John Fiddler and Peter Hope Evans, collectively known as Medicine Head. Good to hear that. Just actually checking, just made the bottom half of the 20s back in the 1970s. You see, the little hits and gems for you right here on The Revival Show.

I think possibly that would be the guy's biggest claim to fame in the charts of the 1970s. The Bellamy Brothers, and a tune which is called Let Your Love Flow. Here's one which was based on a piece of classical music back in the 1960s. Comes from the Toys.

0: Oh, what a great one from the Mamas and Papas, and the tune called Monday Monday.
1: Well, dear listener, that's about it for today. So before I fall down the little hole in the middle, I'll just remind you, the Revival Show is compiled, produced, and presented by Kenny Tosh, and without the aid of a safety net. Until next time, I'm Gary Owens saying hello.
0: Hello. Hey, Gary, thank you very much indeed. Look at that, friends and neighbours. As I say to you each week, those 120 minutes just seem to fly by. I'm afraid the clock on the wall says

And it is just time for me to say thank you for your company today. Hope you enjoyed the little walk through my record collection. A reminder, my email address is on my website. If you would like to get in touch for a shout-out and suggest a tune from the 60s or 70s you haven't heard for ages. A little buried treasure, you could say. My name's Kenny Tosh. What's yours? Have a good week.

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0: twice a day. We do something different, and instead of shuffling all the decades up, we just totally focus on one particular year. Here on the Time Capsule, you're with Richie Stevens, and together we are exploring the year of 1980 over this hour. And in the news this year, the Command Council of Iraq orders its army to deliver a fatal blow on Iranian military targets, initiating the Iran-Iraq War. And the Rubik's Cube, designed by Hungarian professor Erno Rubik, clocks up massive sales and becomes a worldwide craze.
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1: The front page of tonight's New York Daily News captures an instant, a moment in time that will live on for the countless fans of rock star John Lennon. The photograph depicts Lennon autographing an album for his accused killer just hours before the murder. Good evening. Our top story tonight remains the assassination of former Beatle John Lennon. His wife, Yoko Ono, has announced there will be no funeral service for her husband. In a statement released today, Ono says, "We will set the time for a silent vigil to pray for his soul. We invite you to participate from wherever you are at that time. John loved and prayed for the human race. Please pray the same for him." Our coverage on Lennon's death starts tonight with a report from Phil Walters in New York.
2: Despite the steady rain here, the vigil continues. Last night, there was confusion and bewilderment. Tonight, despite all the new facts, despite the arraignment of a suspect, there is still confusion and bewilderment. The court appearance today gave us only new facts. The suspect, Mark David Chapman, was ordered sent to Bellevue Hospital for mental exams. His court-appointed attorney disclosed that twice he had attempted suicide and twice he was institutionalized. He is accused of gunning down Lennon outside the Dakota apartment building about 5 hours after obtaining the famed entertainer's autograph. He apparently made no attempt to flee.
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It's the time of day when we turn the spotlight on a year in music history, and I'm your guide through the music of that year. I'm Richie Stevens, and I'm enjoying the ride back through the decades. It's 1980. Former actor and governor of California, Ronald Reagan defeats Democratic President Jimmy Carter in the United States presidential election. And, baby, Azaria Chamberlain disappears from a campsite at Ayers Rock. In Australia, the baby was reportedly taken by a dingo.

0: She was married at 13. She had 4 kids by the time she was 20. She's been hungry and poor. She's been loved and cheated on. She became a singer because it was the only thing she could do. She became a star because it was the only way she could do it.
1: If it's gonna break us up, I'll quit.
2: Successful people don't quit, baby.
0: Sissy Spacek, Tommy Lee Jones, Coal Miner's Daughter, rated PG. 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

Well, if you wondered how we can play all these songs on the time capsule and still keep coming up with gems that you haven't heard for years, the secret is that our music library is one of the best around. And I'm Richie Stevens, guiding you through the history and the music today. And this time around, the year is 1980. John Lennon is shot dead outside of his apartment at the Dakota Building in New York. His murderer is 25-year-old Mark Chapman. And British unemployment tops 2 million for the first time since 1935. Prime Minister Margaret Thatcher blames the rise on wage inflation.

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3: One's not quite bad enough.
7: They got this Korean doctor just set foot in this country. Make sure you don't get him.
8: What's up?
7: He's the one made the mistake on me.
8: Korean.
9: How do you go?
7: That's the cat did me. Could you actually become involved, I mean romantically, with a prisoner?
10: Absolutely not.
7: Oh, I didn't think so.
2: Excuse me, will you?
7: I'll come with you.
2: Oh, shit.
3: Gene Wilder and Richard Pryor in Stir Crazy. Only these two guys could dress up like woodpeckers and get framed for robbing a bank. Stir Crazy.
2: That's right, we're bad.

0: That's it. Another time capsule goes in the completed box. I'm Richie Stevens. Thanks for listening in today. I hope you'll join us again soon as we unlock another time capsule. Right now, we'll be back to the music in just a moment.
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2: Hi there, fun seekers. There's no one home at the moment, but they've been saying that about me for years. At the sound of the tone, leave a message. But watch out. Last clown who did that got caught in the machine and beeped himself to death. Ah, all over the yard. Ah, it was horrible. Ah.
3: I've heard people say that too much of anything is not good for you, baby. But I don't know about that. There's many times that we've loved and we've shared love and made love. It doesn't seem to me like it's enough.

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to blow. 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

pardon me, do you have change for a quarter? I gotta make a phone call. 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

0: 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Well, the answer is, they are right here in the EKR Gold Department Store of Hits.
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